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And now I'm back to let you know I can really shake 'em down.

across the land. The midnight hour is close at hand. Creatures crawl in search of blood to terrorize your neighborhood. 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